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Qu'on voit danser le long des golfes clairs, à des reflets d'argent, la mer, des reflets changeants.

chambre, Joël et sa valise. Elle regarde ses fringues sur le mur des photos.

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120 weeks in the charts throughout the 1980s for Tina Turner, another induction in the 100 Club. From the film Mad Max, We Don't Need Another Hero, Thunderdome, top three hit, 1985 in the United Kingdom.

0: Oh, what a tune from 1987, number two, both sides of the pond in the US and the US of A. Pet Shop Boys with the wonderful Dusty Springfield. What have I done to deserve this? And the PSB's Pet Shop Boys spent a total of 113 weeks in the top 75 throughout the 1980s. Bruce Springsteen, including Born to Run, 102 weeks throughout the 1980s. Just behind Billy Ocean at 107. Well done, Bill. Hello, what are you doing? Hey, you.
1: Hey, you. You. Oh, get into my car. Yes, you. Oh, get into my car.
0: I'll oblige, sir. Number three in 1988 for Billy Ocean on the 100 Club, a Totally 80s music special on

debut chart single for Simply Red from 1985, Money's Too Tight to Mention, contributes to a total of 94 weeks on the UK Top 75 throughout the 1980s. An outfit we thought might be there in the 100 Club. They were in the 90s. And talking of UK debut hit singles, the Bangles are next. 93 weeks all told on the Top 75, and a number two hit in 1986 with Manic Monday.

number 9 hit in 1982 and a title track from their album Rio from Duran Duran. A total of 178 weeks on the UK Top 75 throughout the 1980s, which makes them a band well and truly inside the 100 club, as are of course Simple Minds, with a Top 7 hit in 1985 and a US number 1 song that was reissued 3 times in the 80s in the UK. Don't You Forget About Me kicked off this particular edition of Totally 80s from Mid Downs Radio, 1350 AM. Coming next, Genesis on their own, not with Phil Collins. Well, they are with Phil Collins, but they're not attributed in terms of what their 113 weeks with Phil Collins, because on his own he did 157. Add all that up, that's 270 in total. Number 4 hit in 1983. This is Mama playing out on Totally 80s from Mid Downs Radio. My name is Kevin Payne. Welcome to the programme. Great music over the next couple of hours.

Well, a very good evening from Midtowns Radio, freely radiating at 13:50 a.m. We're also online at www.mdr.org.uk across the entire globe. Midtowns Radio from the Princess Royal Hospital at Haywards Heath. My name is Kevin Payne. This is the 100 Club, part of the Totally 80s Music Special. We've had Howard Jones, Everlasting Love from 1989. You Take Me Up, the Thompson Twins from 1984. And UB40 from 1986. We don't hear this one very often.

debut chart single for Simply Red from 1985, Money's Too Tight to Mention, contributes to a total of 94 weeks on the UK Top 75 throughout the 1980s. An outfit we thought might be there in the 100 Club. They were in the 90s. And talking of UK debut hit singles, the Bangles are next. 93 weeks all told on the Top 75, and a number two hit in 1986 with Manic Monday.

While the winds hit heavy on the borderline, remember me to one who lives there.

0: This is the night shift on Midtown's Radio. Coming up next, the news on the hour.
1: 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Commuters across the northwest of England are being warned to check before they travel this morning following widespread disruption on the rail network. It follows an electrical supply.